all the things that we've been through. You should understand me like I understand you. 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I ain't gonna do nothing to upset or happy you. Oh, don't get so excited when I come a little late at night, 'cause we only act like children.

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You give me fever when you kiss me, fever when you hold me tight. 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
0: To the flow now, ooh.
1: Top.